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It's just a habit, a kid, you're sick. Well, darling, this is it.

Well, thing, I think I love you. But I wanna know for sure. So come on, hold me tight.